can a mountain exist? 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Yes, and how many years can some people exist before they're allowed to be free? Yes, and how many times can a man turn his head and pretend that he just doesn't

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Ist das Sachsenradio. I'm a banker. Put your hands in the air. Give me all your money. This is the story of my baker.

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1: MDR Sachsen. 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Meine Musik.

0: I sat back and thought about the things we used to do. It really meant a lot to me. You mean a lot to me.
1: I really mean that much to you?
0: Girl, you know it's true.

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Don't bring everybody down like this. Don't worry. 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